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0: 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Yeah, we know. We think it's pretty cool, too.

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0: 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Yeah, we know. We think it's pretty cool, too.

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0: 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Yeah, we know. We think it's pretty cool, too.

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I'm

tell you what, extreme measures deployed this morning. On this Monday morning, not only did we deploy the emergency Orion, but also the emergency Halo 618. And finally, we are go. For this Monday, the 6th of July, post Metallica No Repeat Weekender, M72 Weekend. That was a lot of words. And I'll be completely honest, I'm still kind of not quite here either. So, right, so we did night one Friday night. And, well, it didn't end well, really. We ended up at the after party at the Car and Horses, the Iron Maiden pub. And I just remember I had a pint to my ear because I could hear the ocean. Honestly, you know, like when you put a shell to your ear when you're a kid and you can hear the sea? I was doing that, and this is 2 a.m, it was time to go home. So I thought, right, we're going out doing the same on Sunday. I should probably pre-record just a little bit right here. So fun game for you this morning. See if you can tell what the first live link is. Right, early morning song link. So Machine Head Halo. So I tell you what, we're going to do this in honour of Sean Glass, who passed the other day, legend. Let's go from Halo to Halo.

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0: So, time of speaking, it's actually 11:30 yesterday, Sunday morning. I'm getting ready to go out the door, get some lunchtime drinks on. Tamiri's working.
1: I am actually working.
0: Hence the idle hands comment.
1: They were tap, tap, tapping.
0: She's just sat at the laptop pretending to be busy.
1: I am busy. I'm working.
0: And, you know, she's checking Facebook.
1: Theatre.
0: Theatre in it.
1: In it.
0: Oh, hang on a minute. I'll tell you what. What day is it, please?
1: Monday, innit?
0: One more time.
1: Monday, innit?

0: than being able to hear the ocean. Hey, right, so you can vouch for that, by the way. I could hear the ocean in my pint, like when you put a seashell to your ear when you're a kid and you can hear the sea. I put it to your ear, didn't I?
1: Yeah.
0: The pint.
1: I know the science to it, but you could hear
0: the ocean, couldn't you?
1: Or the River Thames.
0: I'm not... Oh, yeah, well, yeah, the Thames is tidal.
1: The River Lee.
0: The River Lee. There's lots of rivers here in London. So, yeah, I wasn't just insane and really drunk. All right, I was, but I could also hear the sea.

just mentioned. Actual time speaking, it's 24 hours before, well, almost, Sunday morning. Quickly doing this before I go out for night two of the M72 takeover. Just being cautious after the utter state we got in on the night one, Friday. I thought, right, I'll do this just in case. I mean, I can do a show hungover. I can do that in my sleep. I mean, sometimes literally. But honestly, if it gets like Friday night, it won't be a good listen right now. So we're doing this. But you need to get your messages in all the same. Because all being well, before too long, we should be joining you live. Well, we will be joining you live. And if we don't, then something really has gone badly wrong. It'll be fine. But get your messages in at Full Metal Hackett. Were you at the Metallica show? Shows, plural. Maybe you were at one, two, both, either, neither. Maybe you did something else. I mean, just in here in London alone, there was Harry Styles was in town. Biffy Clyro up in Finsbury Park. Maroon 5 were in Hyde Park. There was a lot going on here in London. And kind of a weird mix of different crowds sort of hanging out going, all right. So anyway, at Full Metal Hackett with whatever you got to up to, wherever you are in the United Kingdom or further afield, FullMetal@primordialradio.com is my email. Do it now.

Kelly Clarkson for your Monday morning. As done by A Day to Remember, one of the few bands that weren't actually here in London at the weekend. Maroon 5 played to 60,000 people in Hyde Park. I mean, okay, they're not quite our world. But, you know, they still play guitars, I suppose. Harry Styles, does he play a guitar? Tamiri don't know. He played to 90,000 at Wembley Stadium. Biffy Clyro were up in Finsbury Park with Nothing But Thieves. I don't know what the cap is there, but many, many thousands. And we were at the Talica shows here in South East London, where they played to 70,000 a night. Man, there was a lot going on, and that's just here in the capital. Ah, and I can tell you all about night one. That, it was so good. So we had normal general standing tickets. We showed up and we were hanging out, and a friend of mine was there, and he sorted us out Snake Pit, like lastminute.com. We're like, no way. So we did Snake Pit in Budapest. We might have mentioned it. And so we ended up in the Snake Pit Friday night, and it was, oh man, it was so good. It was just as good as, honestly, there's no other way to do a gig anymore. So we did Snake Pit, got in for the end of Gojira, who were amazing, and all of Metallica, and honestly, it was just amazing. It was just, I don't really have any other words for it. It was just incredible. And if you stick around 10, 15 minutes, hopefully I can give you a half-decent review of last night too.

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2: You're damn right it is. On this Monday morning, edging past 7 o'clock. Listen, 7 a.m. crew, are you ready?

Monday. And yeah, I've just remembered that actually, we'll talk about it in a minute, which is something nice if you're eating your breakfast, because Friday here was Chund Day.

Right, so as mentioned, we are on the basis of what went down Friday, where, well, as I just alluded to, we may have had a drink or two too much, to the point that Tamiri vomited all over the bathroom. Shout out to everybody enjoying their breakfast right now. So yeah, we ended up at the after party at the Iron Maiden pub. The cart and horses, you wouldn't know it because they barely mention it. So we ended up back there. I could hear the ocean in my pint. And honestly, I could. It's not, I wasn't, you know, just insane. I could hear the sea in my beer. And it was about 2:30 in the morning. We got back and she did that. I passed out. So I thought, well, I mean, we try. The aim is to show a bit more restraint on the second night, on the Sunday night. At time of speaking right now, it's lunchtime. I'm just about to head out. So I thought, but just in case, let's just give myself that extra hour. I don't do this often. I never do this, in fact. This morning was the first time ever we deployed the Emergency Orion and Emergency Halo. So yeah, I'm just on the cautious side, just in case. But all being well, next link should be live and alive. We're going to do the belated early morning roll call, repackaged as the mid-morning roll call. Find out what you lot have been up to over the weekend. Hope it was anywhere near as good as ours. But for now, this is brand new. This is Behemoth, Eye Sculptor of the Bathroom.

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Primordial Radio on a Monday morning, and slightly later than advertised is the early morning roll call. Well, it's 7:25. Morning to Becky H. Good morning to Mike Whitehead, who says, oh dear. Morning, FMH and all the fam. Have a good Monday. Oh dear, Emergency Orion. Yeah, we did do that. Emergency Orion and Emergency Halo. Unprecedented scenes. Early doors on breakfast. Joe Palmer had a brilliant weekend, though. She was down at DMC, just about recovered from all the ginger beer. She was loving a bit of Machine Head and, oh no, Emergency Orion. Are you a bit tired? I'm a little bit tired. Tramp Sider's not here at all, though. He's going to be absent because he got the coach from Manchester yesterday morning at 9:30 to watch Metallica, stunning as always. Watched England on the return coach with a few illegal cans and walking back through my front door at 5 a.m. Emergency Orion just wouldn't cut it for me this morning. In the words of Harvey Price, what a day. Scouse Murph's here, Scouse John's here. He's not surprised by the Emergency Orion. Bit blurry-eyed himself. Kept up all night by some Mexicans. Luckily, they've all gone quiet now. Obscure thing, he's got plumber shenanigans. Whee! Brad looks like Full Metal Hacker isn't the only one who couldn't cope with the weekend events. The app gave up at 5:20. Morning All says rundown. And Hybrid was at the show last night. Wow, what a weekend. I've been following Avatar for a long time, seeing them whenever I get the chance. So a thing happened. And they've enclosed a picture with Johannes off of Avatar.

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2: Take a bite out of my range.

Mountains. Coming up 25 to 8. And in just a sec, we're going to continue the mid-morning roll call a little bit later than advertised this morning. For Metallica reasons, really. We were out last night at night 2 of the London Takeover. Final night. They were a bit, not vague, I suppose, but, you know, they made a point to say, right, this is the last show of the European run, last show here this year. But they kind of stopped short of saying this is the last ever M72 show. Do you know what I mean? So it felt like they left it open-ended. Could the tour continue? I mean, it's been 3.5 years now. I know they got the Sphere in Las Vegas later this year. Is that officially part of the M72 run? Or is it just, you know, they do so many different things, don't they? So I don't know. Is the M72 tour over or is it not? I don't know. I don't have any insider knowledge. I guess time will tell. Hey, Biffy Clyro right there, by the way. Was anyone at that show? Because believe it or not, there was other stuff going on out in the wider world. But even, I mentioned this a while back, even here in London, there was so much on over the weekend, like multiple 60,000 plus events. And Biffy Clyro was one of them up in Finsbury Park with Nothing But Thieves. I've not seen any reports, mind you. I've only been awake 10 minutes.

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0: moaning. It's standard. Can we get all the Metallica chat done so we can declare Primordial a Metallica free zone for at least a week? No, we've got loads more to come. Morning to Ian Johnson. He saw Sumo Psycho on Friday. They were brilliant. The night made even better hanging out with Emerald and Scott. Nice. Andy Thompson's on his way to sunny Curno. Made all the better today by being the last day of work. Everyone have a fabulous day and stay safe. Rich Doe's here, FMH, and all morning. AJ saying, from Metallica to the football, what an evening. So glad I have today off work, though. Still naturally got up early, though. Now daughter daddy day. Kev Wistance is on the email. He had a wild weekend. Culminated with drinking a sticky toffee pudding Horlicks. You bad man. Insane. Have a padded day, everyone. And Scarsmurf says, might have already missed it, but would have thought the first live link would have a mention of soccer ball. No, I've no idea. Actually, they were playing late. I've said this before. I watch a bit of footy, but I cannot watch England. It's just awful. It's just awful. I hope they won.
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5 to 8 on this Monday morning, Monday the 6th of July, with me, Full Metal Hackett. That's the new one right there from Mastodon, another band that we missed at Hellfest this year. But we did talk about how they unveiled a new... So on the way into the arena at Hellfest, they have these stained glass windows, tributes to fallen legends. Dimebag has one. Vinny's got one, Lemmy, Ronnie James Dio. This year they unveiled Brent Hines and Ozzy. Mentioned how Mastodon posted some pics, taking selfies with it. It's quite moving. We've forgotten to talk about just Hellfest generally. I don't think I've mentioned this once, actually, how they announced the big news for next year. Hellfest 2027 is going to be like the 20th anniversary of the festival. 20th anniversary of the festival in this form, anyway. And they're going, man, they're going all out. They are going all out. They're going to go 300 bands over 10 stages. So as well as Main Stage 1, Main Stage 2, you're going to have the War Zone, the Valley, the Altar and the Temple. They've announced four further stages: Riot, Abyss, Forge and Crypt. Jesus Christ, A, where the hell are they going to go? And B, 300 bands? Jesus Christ, we missed enough as it is.

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2: We've got a weekend gig report coming in from Janny of Cookie. Very quick festival review. Not been to Guildfest for 26 years. Sandy's band were brilliant in the acoustic tent on Saturday. The kickbacks were even better. Small local festival, not brilliantly organised, but fun nonetheless. Highlights, Let's Zeppelin, really good tribute act. Of what band? And the specials were bloody brilliant. Is that a tribute or the actual specials? My brain's forgot I'm 54 with extensive arthritis in my knees and feet. Ow! Happy Monday, everyone.

Monday morning. It's Primordial Radio with me, Full Metal Hackett. We're gone 10 past 8. That's brand new right there. That's Motionless in White featuring Skylar Grey. Right, so check it out. We were at Metallica Night 2 last night. Might have mentioned it once or twice. Now, if you've seen them at any point on this tour or even just in recent years, you'll know that sort of around about a third of the way through the show, Kirk and Rob do like a doodle. Where like Lars and James go and have a sit down, you know, go and chill for a bit, maybe have a cigar. And Kirk and Rob sort of have a jam, and basically they jam something that's somehow related to the local area, right? So the two London nights, night one, they jammed Ian Dury and the Blockheads on Friday night, and they did a Clash song. What did they do? Guns of Brixton, I think. And then last night, it wasn't so much London related. They did a tribute to Ozzy, so they jammed a little segment of Electric Funeral. And then, did they do Crazy Train, or am I imagining that? And then they did a bit of the Sex Pistols. And I got to say, actually, Rob's Johnny Rotten impression weren't half bad. For me, the jam thing is a little bit hit and miss. It's I don't know. You could look at it two ways. Like, it's quite endearing and quirky, or just that's shit. And for me, it sways from one to the other. Last night, I thought was pretty good, actually. I kind of enjoyed their Sex Pistols rendition. But anyway, their rendition of Black Sabbath, and the reason for doing it, it was the 5th of July, 1 year since Back to the Beginning, which brings us on nicely to the Slay area. I'll tell you in just a sec.

0: from my favourite Black Sabbath record. That's from Paranoid. That's Electric Funeral. And it is the song, one of the segments that Kirk and Rob doodled last night.
1: This is filthy. Absolutely filthy.

0: day through. I can't remember the last time we had a sort of quiet weekend and I actually had any time to do anything, to get anything sorted. So last week we were at the Ospring, the week before that we were at Hellfest, the week before that we were in Budapest. Last night we were out for Metallica. So anyway, I'm desperately unorganised and I can only apologise. So instead of a full album playthrough, we're going to do a back to the beginning anniversary playthrough, all right? Well, not so much a playthrough, a request hour. What songs by which bands who appeared at Back to the Beginning 1 year ago yesterday? Who do you want to hear? Man, it's plenty to go out. Basically, everyone who's ever been in a band ever in the history of the world was there. So, well, you've got the poster. You can look it up yourself. Slayer, Pantera, Alice in Chains, Mastodon, Anthrax, Lamb of God, Hailstorm, Gojira, Metallica, Black Sabbath, Ozzy Osbourne, Jesus Christ. We could go all day. Who do you want to hear from the list of bands that played 1 year ago yesterday, celebrating the greatest day in metal a day late? From 9 o'clock.
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do it right now. So, Talica last night, and I was saying how, man, London this weekend just gone has been insane. Harry Styles, 90,000 people at Wembley Stadium. Maroon 5 over at Hyde Park, another 60,000. I mean, okay, neither of

relatively new addition to the gig calendar, the venue calendar. We went there last summer, and I don't know if this was the case this time, but was there something else on the night before? I'm noticing bands go for lesser known places. They're maybe cheaper to rent or whatever.

Right, warning, this link contains World Cup spoilers, all right? I don't know if that's a thing, if anyone's recorded the match with a view to watching it later on and you don't want to know the score. But I'm getting reports in from Scousemurf that England won. Okay, it was 3-2. Apparently a half-decent game as well. Like I said, I don't want to just constantly moan about it. I hate the idea of, like, whenever it's something you're not completely into, you just have to moan about it because it's not your thing. But it's clearly other people's. And like I said, I do actually like a bit of footy. I watch a bit of football, but I just can't watch England. I'm sorry, you cannot tell me they're generally there's no excitement watching. England are just terrible to watch, generally speaking, are just awful to watch. And it's not, you know, a dip or, you know, just now or whatever. Just my entire life, I vaguely remember, like, Italia 90 when I was super, super young. And, like, you know, when you're young and you've got a shirt and you really get into it. And then, like, going through every generation of England players. And England had some incredible players and some incredible managers, and whatever combination of the two and whoever's been there, it's always been dreadful. You know, then you put the, he's like, oh, right, cool, right, the golden generation, and it's like, oh, right, okay, these are gonna do it, these can't fail. I mean, look at the quality. They're passing backwards all the time. It's just as you may probably know by now, my day job, I'm a decorator. I watch paint dry for a living. I can't spend my evenings doing that. But yeah, by all accounts, last night was a half-decent game. Exciting anyway. And, like I said, England won. So through to the next round. Congratulations.

Right, specials update. It was the actual specials who appeared at Guildfest over the weekend just gone. Janny, a cookie on with the update on that. Morning to Filthy Phil. This is Morning Live in a Live Full Metal Hackett. Great to catch up last night. Yeah, man, it was a wicked day, wasn't it? Good sun, good bands, a few ciders, a couple of Jaeger bombs even. Yeah, all in all, a great weekend. I hope whatever you lot got up to, hope you had a wicked time too. Do get in touch if you fancy it. There's a load of chat going on about altitude being an advantage later in the game. Why didn't they bring him? I've seen this same joke made by too many people now. Please stop. Anyway, brand new Bring Me the Horizon right there. That's Dehumanized, a brand new song that they've written especially to tag on the end of the re-release of the re-recording of the first record. What do you think? It's okay. Thumbs up, thumbs down. It's up to you. We're going to do Korn just now. And in a few songs, we're in the Slayer area. We are talking back to the beginning.

Melbourne playthroughs. That could be a pretty good one. Slash's Snake Pit, It's 5 o'clock Somewhere, from all the way back in 1995. And from it, Good to Be Alive. It's so good. We did feature it a long time ago in the Early Morning Listening Club, where we spin a tune every day at 6:20. But yeah, we could, man, that whole album, there's not a bad song on it. It's really, really good. We could do that on a Monday from 9 o'clock. It won't be today. We're celebrating Back to the Beginning, metal's greatest day, 1 year ago yesterday. And actually, just talking about Finsbury Park, Chicken Man was on. He was there over the weekend for Biffy Clyro, and I was speculating whether it was another one of the... So basically, bands are sort of working together so they can hire places, you know, for several days and share the costs. It kind of makes sense, you know, everyone's struggling financially and stuff. So I'm wondering if there was someone there the night before. Maybe it was Nothing But Thieves the night before then, and then Biffy on the Saturday with Marmosets. I'm not sure, but yeah. The day after Back to the Beginning last year, which is what we're celebrating right here this morning. In fact, the day after would be today. God, how am I managing to explain this so confusingly? Last year, the 5th of July, was Back to the Beginning. The day after, we were in Finsbury Park ourselves for Slayer. And that was a wicked all day. Anthrax, Mastodon, Hatebreed. Who else? I feel like there was even more bands than that. Anyway, it was a great day. But there was another band played the night before. Again, they did the old... They shared the venue, shared the cost, shared all that. Really good. Anyway, listen up. You've got two songs. Then we're in the Slay area, celebrating Back to the Beginning. Metal's greatest day,

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2: It is Primordial Radio. On this Monday morning, Miles gone 9 o'clock, so without further ado, let's get into it. We'd usually be doing the full album playthrough. That's what we like to do on a Monday morning, but for the third week running, listen, we've been out an awful lot recently, so I've not had a chance to get a full album lined up. So we're going to celebrate a day late, metal's greatest day, 5th of July, 2025, back to the beginning. There's only one place to start.

emotion and the magnitude of it all. But even just sat here watching it on the telly box, kind of, I feel like you did. It was one of the few times where you felt like you were involved with something much bigger than yourself, much bigger than anything you can really comprehend. A shared experience that went beyond the walls of Villa Park, went out through our world, through every single person here listening right now, and everybody you know who was glued to that same live stream. And you really could feel like you shared that experience with people hundreds of miles away, maybe thousands of miles away, people in different time zones around the world, all locked in for the same reason, all connected via the same reason, for the same reason, and feeling the same magnitude of emotion. And it's rare that you get, you know, something like a World Cup currently. That's kind of similar, I suppose, but for our world, there isn't a bigger day, and there maybe won't ever be a bigger

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3: You're damn right it is. Here on a Monday morning where we're in the Slay area, where it would ordinarily be a full album playthrough. That's what we like to do generally on a Monday. But this morning, in a, I was going to say a break from tradition, has kind of been a break from tradition for the past 3 weeks now, for one reason or another. But this morning, we're celebrating 1 year of Back to the Beginning. Metal's greatest day. I'm asking you for a song by any one of the millions and millions of bands that played on that amazing day this time last year at Villa Park, 1 year and 1 day ago. And I suppose we can't really do this hour without featuring this particular song. This one, I think it was the first time they'd ever done this. They debuted it, surprised everybody, and it blew everybody's minds. It was like, oh my God, it's such a, and he's like, it's an obvious song for them to do. They made it their own, but still kind of kept kind of true to the original. Just a wicked rendition. And of course, it went on to become our most upvoted tune of last year in our upvote chart. By the way, Pete Bailey back at 2 p.m. today with your brand new top 10. At the end of the year, we compiled a top 100. This was number one of the whole damn year. It's Lamb of God and their cover of Children of the Grave.

Yeah, we're talking back to the beginning right here in the Slay area, celebrating 1 year since the great day. Yesterday, last year, 5th of July, 2025, Metal's Greatest Day, Villa Park, Birmingham. Anthrax were on the bill. That was Indians right there. In fact, that was the only Anthrax song they played, didn't they? I think they only played that and Into the Void. All the bands, of course, did a cover of a Sabbath and or Aussie tune. Anthrax were on early-ish. So yeah, I'm pretty sure they did only have like 15... Well, all the bands had about 15 minutes, didn't they? Until a little bit later when it increased a little bit. But sort of for the majority of the day, bands had 15, right, three songs. And Indians right there, nearly 6 minutes. And Into the Void, bit of a long and two. Right, we're running low on time. That was Jess, by the way. Up next is Mike saying, I thought Hailstorm were pretty good.

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3: And that is all we got time for here on this Monday morning. Oh, I made it.

greatest day in metal history. Back to the beginning. And there's only one place we can end. By far the most requests for this. What a moment this was 1 year ago. In the sunshine, this young man announced himself to the world. What a rendition. This is Changes, Young Blood. I'm out. Adam's next. See you tomorrow.

Good morning, Prime Audio Radio. It's Adam here. That was Ginger and Green Serpent. As you're listening to this, I would have been in the UK for a good few hours. Flown in, again, as you're listening to this, because as I'm recording this, I'm still sat in my office in Poland, but I've got to head out. It's currently 3:15 in the afternoon. I've got 12 and a half hours, and I'll be getting in the car to go to the airport. It's 3:45. I'm not really looking forward to that. I am going to be sleepy, but it'll be fine. Going to get to the UK. I've got a couple of days of work, but just surrounded by very inflexible flight time. So I actually only have about 90 minutes of work to do on the Tuesday, but that's led to a 3-day trip. Gotta love it. Hey, very lucky anyway to be able to do that. And I am happy to be back in the UK. And because of that, I'm going to play some Sex Pistols because it's one of the only tracks I could really think of that was sort of UK related.

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Whitechapel there with Let Me Burn. Almost was heading to Whitechapel on Wednesday for a WeWork, but I went somewhere nearer to my hotel in the end. Dude, look, don't know if you've ever been to a WeWork. Now, I'm quite shocked by the prices of them. However, with my bank that I use, I get one day a month for free, which is just perfect for, you know, when I'm traveling. It's really, really good. And they're quite nice, you know. It's like a working cafe, which costs a lot of money, as I've just mentioned, but it's fine if you're getting it for free, which I am. It's a working cafe and you get free coffee all day. There's some snacks. It's kind of a chilled vibe, I guess is what the cool people would say. A chilled vibe, dude. And, you know, get to sit with your laptop and do your work, which then takes away the fun of it, really, isn't it? I don't know if you've seen the We Crashed series. I think it was Apple TV. It's actually exactly like that, just without... Well, without a crazy guy running it at the minute. He was an innovator, wasn't he? Was he an innovator? Well, probably another word. Hey, I'm sleepy. Let's get some Ice Nine Kills on. This is Played.

0: What?
1: Raised by Owls there with their version of Break Stuff. And if you want to stick around on Wednesday, 10 a.m., Toby from the band Raised by Owls will be joining me on the Radio Residency. Of course, Raised by Owls are going to be one of the, well, I think they're the headliner, aren't they, for Big Bang 8. And I know a lot of you guys are going to be heading up there in a couple of weeks' time. So we thought it would be a good idea to get Toby from Raised by Owls on to chat to us a little bit about the band and some of his musical history and influences. Interesting route into music, actually, especially into metal. It's well worth a listen. You'll hear about that on Wednesday, 10 a.m. here on Primordial Radio.

Bring Me the Horizon with Blasphemy. We're fast approaching 11 o'clock and we've just about got time to fit in some Monster Magnet with Hallelujah. Hey, it's a Sunday after all. As I'm recording it, it is anyway. And here's some Slayer first with a

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0: 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Head on over.

dark a room. Night us strolling through the park. When the light begins to fade, sometimes you look.

Iron Maiden and Fear of the Dark. You know, as I'm recording this, it's Sunday afternoon, 20 past three. 40 minutes to go until the British Grand Prix kicks off. I'm very, very, very excited to watch it. And it's quite funny knowing that anyone listening to this is going to know exactly what happened. And I might have my hopes, dreams and life crushed. But, you know, that's the glory of pre-recorded radio, isn't it? I'll also not know the England result. I'm very excited for that too. But I will not be getting up at 2 a.m. my time, seeing that I already have to get up at 3:30. I'm going to watch the last 15 minutes. Anyway, here's some Winery Dogs.

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0: Adam Whaley

Wildflowers from Frank Carter and the Rattlesnakes. Great band. I never got into the Gallows as much, but I really do enjoy Frank Carter and the Rattlesnakes. Coming up now, we've got some, well, it's a little bit of a mishmash of super tuper guitarists. We've got Troy Sanders, Jared James Nichols, and Mark Morton. This is Nocturnal Sun from Mark Morton's solo project.

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We love it when you buy our shit. 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Through our affiliates page. 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From car insurance, to gig tickets, to travel, music, and love, honey. That was my phone.

Breathe Armageddon there from Cancer Bats. Thank you very much to them. They powered my 10K run today. Really gave me a little bit of energy. Very powerful, energetic band, and I do love them very much. Coming up now is Architects and Gravity.

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1: Perhaps you had better start from the beginning. Perhaps you had better start from the beginning. Perhaps you had better start

Tarantula there from Rob Zombie. Right, nearly my time to leave you this morning. It's nearly afternoon after all. And don't forget, we've got Toby from Raised by Owls joining us on the Radio Residency at 10 a.m. on Wednesday. And next weekend, I'm off to see System of a Down. I've been listening to lots of their stuff. And this is from the Hypnotize album. I preferred Mesmerize, if I'm going to be really honest. But this is the opening track from the Hypnotize album, which is pretty much unbeatable. This is Attack.

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1: Prime Audio Radio, new music from The Warning to start us off there. Some Killswitch Engage as well. Rose of Sharon, hope you're doing all good. Pete Bailey with you through until 3 o'clock. Of course, 2 o'clock, we're going to be doing the Upvote Top 10 chart as decided by you. But I'd like to talk to you now about Blink 182. Mm-hmm. Because I came across perhaps the best Instagram account that I have found in years. It's called The Rock Show Van, or at Rock Show Van. Some intrepid soul found the van from the music video for The Rock Show. You know, the grey van that they drive around and they batter and drive into things? Yeah, well, apparently it was just lying about in some junkyard somewhere, and someone found it on Google Maps and has decided to restore it. It's been going on for like a couple of years now. I think I'm well late to the party. Travis Barker has commented on a couple of videos, which is fantastic to see. But yeah, just so, so cool. If you haven't come across this Instagram account yet, go and find it. There's about 15 videos there documenting the restoration of the Rock Show van from Blink-182's video for the Rock Show. Go check it out. It's so good.

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0: 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Yeah, we know. We think it's pretty cool, too.

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0: Pete Bailey on Primordial Radio.

Spirit Box, Crystal Roses. For me, it's the standout track on that album. And very, very excited to say that coming up soon on Prime Audio Radio, I am going to be joined by Mike Stringer of Spirit Box. Yes, managed to set up a chat and talk all about their latest album and the tour that they've got coming up, which is going to be in September. They got Ginger in support. I mean, Spirit Box and Ginger, Dying Wish as well, on the same night. That is going to be absolutely phenomenal. But yeah, we'll keep you posted on that. Mike Stringer of Spirit Box, soon to be on Prime Audio Radio. Let's do this new one from Love. This is Fangs.

They know how to do a collab, don't they? That is Electric Callboy featuring The Offspring, Let the Good Times Roll. Although I do think, in terms of our scene, the ultimate collab, Electric Callboy and Tenacious D. Oh, man, like, they would absolutely cook with that. Now, gonna play you some Shinedown. I was talking earlier about tours that are coming up. So, yeah, you got the Spirit Box and Ginger Tour. That's going to be in September. But we're so, so happy and pleased to see that on Shinedown's UK tour, Those Damn Crows going to be in support. And had a little chat with Shane of Those Damn Crows Download Festival and was telling him about the recent joint chat that we did with Alter Bridge and Seven Dust. So when the time comes in November, we're going to try and see if we can do a Brent Smith and Shane Greenhall chat, Shinedown and Those Damn Crows on that tour. So hopefully we'll be able to make that happen. I absolutely adore this song from Shinedown. This is Searchlight.

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0: 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Arab, you know what? I'm just not even going to attempt it. It's Prab Audio Radio. Come on, it's me. Terrible with basic English at the best of times. Now, one band I have been loving over the past couple of years is Silly Goose. What a band name. And as soon as I saw that they were going to be doing some press to download, I thought, yes, absolutely. Got to have a chat with Silly Goose. And also got to find out just how on earth that became the band name. Is that what?
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0: Download Festival 2026. And I'm absolutely delighted today to be speaking with Jackson from Silly Goose. Dude, how you doing?
2: Good, thank you so much for having me.
0: Man, I saw your set earlier and it was phenomenal. It looked like so much fun. How much fun were you having on stage relative to the crowd?
2: It was a blast. It was cool. It was one of those shows where like all of our equipment stops working right before we go on stage. So it was a little stressful. But when we got on stage, we did our thing and everything came together and it was a great time.
0: So your first time playing Download Festival?
2: Yes. Yeah, second time in the UK, first time at Download.
0: When was the first time you played in the UK?
2: Last November, I think. It was cold. It was very cold.
0: Yeah. And how have you been finding, I guess, like the UK scene compared to things back over in the US?
2: I love it. It's cool. It's a little harder to like get all of our equipment and like logistically over here, like behind the scenes, it's harder, but like the people are amazing. I have a great time. And yeah, I love coming here.
0: The thing that I loved about your set really more than anything was just like the whole feeling and the whole vibe of it. And it just goes hand in hand with your music. Like when I first heard you guys, the thing that really stood out to me more than anything was this sense of, I guess, authenticity, where like things weren't sanitized by production. Like you have like a realness about you. Was that something you really consciously focused on from the outset of Silly Goose?
2: Sure. I mean, that's the goal. I mean, a lot of bands now, like it's just computer is the whole set.
0: Yep.
2: And we just like to get up there and do what we do, and sometimes it goes great and sometimes like it's a little hectic, and but whatever it is, it's gonna be real. And we're gonna have a good time and put on the best show that we can.
0: I gotta ask as well, I didn't want to Google it because I kind of didn't want to get like the sanitized answer, if you will, right. But how on earth did the name come together, Silly Goose?
2: Came up with it, and we were like, this is so stupid that people aren't going to forget it, and we stuck with it. So, yeah.
0: I love that. And, like, the banner you had, like, the, you know, obviously all your merch and stuff, yeah. Like, everything, like, goes so well.
2: Thank you. Thank you so much.
0: I loved the video. It's a Bad Behavior, and, like, I kind of feel like I was watching a live rendition of it in many ways, but Bad Behavior, really cool. You're in, like, I think you're on a subway train.
2: Yeah.
0: Yeah. Everyone's packed in. It's like a real sweaty vibe. Where was that filmed and like, and how much fun was it to put that music video together?
2: That was very fun. And I didn't know that it would become like our biggest music video. That was filmed on the MARTA in Atlanta, Georgia. That's like our subway train back home. And we just like got like 200-300 of our people together and just announced it. We had no permission and we just saw what happened and it worked out.
0: Amazing.
2: Yeah.
0: Amazing. Talk to me about Keys to the Sea. So that came out last year. And obviously since then, you know, the band has kind of like sort of gone up a notch. When you finished that album, did you feel like you made something special? Or was it just kind of like, it's cool, let's see what happens?
2: I did feel like, I'm a very brutally honest person. I did feel like I made something special. And then, I don't know, I second guess everything I do. But what I will say is I like a lot of the songs that are on it, but I like the new music way more. It feels like the most authentic that our band has been. The songs just feel really good. And me, Ian, and Alan, our guitar player and drummer, all three of us are like on the exact same page, and everything just feels like really good right now. So Keys to the City's cool. It's a lot of fun to play. But yeah, I'm more excited for the new stuff.
0: So the new stuff, I'm guessing this is stuff that is kind of like in the works right now. You know, it's sitting on a hard drive somewhere. I know you've been putting out a few singles.
2: Yeah, we put out two singles, and then it's either going to turn into an EP or an album. We've got like half of them recorded. But yeah, Good Night and Set It Off, the two songs that just came out, are like my favorite thing we've ever done. So yeah, we'll see.

0: Do things like this, like being at this festival, playing Ukega and around, like, does that influence the music any in any way that, say, songs from Keys to the City wouldn't have done because you hadn't had those experiences yet?
1: That, and to be honest, like, Keys to the City was just like, oh, like, we should work with this person, or, like, our people on our team were like, you should work with this person, or you should work with that person, and kind of felt like we were being pulled. Sorry, I feel weird. Like, I should be like, yeah, it's our music. It's great. And I do really love it. I'm just, like, saying this to preface how much I love the new stuff more. But Keys to the City was like, work with this person, work with that person. And it felt like we were being pulled in, like, a lot of different directions. And, like, these new songs are all the three of us. And then, like, our two friends, Alex and Ryan Hall. And, like, the songs are just, like, all five of us, every song, and it just feels great.
0: Just kind of cutting out all the noise,
1: yeah,
0: and just honing
1: it's
0: in.
1: It's like, oh, you should go work with this big producer, or go work with this legendary person, but like, some of the best music comes together when it's like just you and your friends in your bedroom. Like, all these new songs have been written in like our buddy Ryan's bedroom in Dawsonville, Georgia, in the sticks. So
0: again, it all comes back to the vibe of things.
1: Yeah.
0: So. Very quickly, like I love old school hip hop, but I won't lie, I do feel like I've kind of fallen out maybe with some newer stuff. So, is there anything you might recommend to bring me up to speed?
1: Dude, I need to have better answers for when I'm asked that question, because I'm really just like a new metal kid, and that's how I got into rap music. I like Tara Reid a lot. I like Joey Valance and Bray. Those are like two newer artists that I'm really into. So I'm going to go with that. That's my answer. I'm going
0: to
1: lock that
0: good.
1: In.
0: That's good. That's something for me to go check out on Spotify. You say you're a massive new metal kid. So am I. Like, I grew up, my first album I bought, I think, was Hybrid Theory, then Papa Roach, that whole scene. We have Limp Bizkit headlining.
1: I know.
0: Tonight. Have you seen Limp Bizkit before?
1: Yes, many times.
0: So, favorite song from Limp Bizkit, like, which one are you going to pick?
1: You want like a deep cut, or you want like
0: your
1: one
0: favorite?
1: I'll give you a deep cut. I'd say Get a Life off of Gold Cobra is super underrated.
0: Yeah.
1: Also the new song still or the new record Still Sucks, Out of Style, is the best song that they've made since 2000. So I don't know if those are my favorite songs ever, because like Chocolate Starfish and Significant Other are legendary. Yeah. But I think those two need some love. Both those songs are awesome.
0: Absolutely, absolutely. Jackson, it has been such a pleasure to speak to you today.
1: Thank you so
0: Enjoy
1: much.
0: The rest of the festival, man.
1: Thank you. Excellent. I appreciate it.
0: Cheers.

0: We out.
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1: 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Yeah, we know. We think it's pretty cool, too.

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Absolute banger. That is Papa Roach and Dead Cell here on Primordial Radio. Now, occasionally you get some interesting emails that come into your inbox where you work in the music industry. And if you live in London, just through the nature of living in London, you can often find yourselves like involved in certain events or experiences that I just don't think that you could ever get in another part of the country. One little example, back in the day, I don't know how J-Rock did it, but he managed to blag flights to South Korea for free via British Airways. Got to South Korea, wasn't able to use the internet because it was for nationals only. But he also blagged like this British Airways exclusive party that me and him went to. And honestly, I'd never seen so much free booze at an event before in my life. It was ridiculous. And I had an email come through into my inbox last week, which was one of them that just raised my eyebrows. And it was for The Who, or The Who Band, as I like to say, not to confuse with the classic rock band The Who. And so they're going to be doing a performance at the Mongolian Embassy. Yes, and I think there'll be interview opportunities with the band and representatives of the embassy as well. Now, I'm based in Manchester, so unfortunately not able to go and do that. But yeah, I thought that was pretty unique, doing a live event and interviewing members of the Mongolian embassy. So yeah, I'll be interested to see what comes of that, whoever does manage to go down. This is The Who and Wolf Totem.

They were just sublime at Bloodstock Festival last year. Gojira, Flying Whales. And keep an eye on our YouTube, because currently working on a very, very cool video with Adam and Vicky from Bloodstock Festival. This is an interview that Jews recorded, but we're turning it into a documentary piece that is basically the past, present, and future of Bloodstock Festival as they are celebrating 25 years of the festival. If you can believe that, going all the way back to 2001. First year I went to Bloodstock Festival was back in 2008. And like even back then, it definitely was a little bit more rough and ready. The security was non-existent. You were able just to take crates of beer into the main arena. Like, it was definitely a bit more lax back in those days. But to be fair, when you've scaled up to 20,000 people, yeah, you're probably going to have to put a few extra rules in place. But this year's bill looking fantastic. I'm going to be there just on the Sunday this year. But I have to say the Sunday is looking very, very strong. And I got to give a massive shout out to Vicky for the way in which the main stage, the Ronnie James Dio stage, is flowing throughout the day. Because you got Kitty into Orbit Culture, into Testament, into Black Label, into Body Count, into Judas Priest. That is some fine, fine booking indeed, Vicky.

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0: 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Yeah, we know. We think it's pretty cool, too.

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1: Yes, it is. 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And sneaking into the number 10 spot this week, they've actually kicked Accept out of the door to grab the number 10 spot. 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

0: Master Don, your ghost again, very much a tribute to the tragic passing of Brent Hinds, which the band has opened up on quite a bit recently, saying, you know, they really haven't processed it yet. And, you know, they're in it right now. They're in the trenches dealing with that grief. So sending all of the love to Master Don. Brent Hinds was just such an immense talent and someone who had a vision for Mastodon and was very, very uncompromising on that vision. I have no doubt that Mastodon will be able to honour the legacy of Bren just incredibly well in the years, months to come ahead. But let's get to this week's number 8, St. Agnes, and get them out.
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0: Perfect Circle and Starless here on Prime Audio Radio. That is number 7 on this week's upvote. And I heard Gav McAnally, of course, of Damnation Festival, talking to Adam on the radio residency about A Perfect Circle. Maybe want to dive more into the band. I've definitely been more in the Tool camp than A Perfect Circle, but Gav had some great insights, knowledge, and choices of music when it came to A Perfect Circle. If you miss the radio residency, well, you can either listen back to all 4 shows, which include the music choices, or if you just want to watch the chat in full, that is now available over on our YouTube channel. Let's get to this week's number 6. It's Tom Morello featuring Serge Tankian and Roman Morello, A Journey.
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0: Avatar, Crying Fire, number 4 on the upvote this week. The Bridge City Sinners before that at number 5 with Death's Door. And I think Avatar are well on their way to perhaps becoming the most loved band on Primordial Radio, because what's interesting about Avatar against a lot of other bands that we play on the station, because pretty much regardless of the song or the genre, pretty much every band will get a healthy chunk of downvotes. Doesn't matter who it is, but there'll always be a healthy chunk of downvotes, whether it's pop punk right through to death metal. Except for Avatar, they have the lowest amount of downvotes I've seen on a band in years, which is really, really interesting. There's like a universal love for Avatar. And now that I've said that, I'm sure all of the downvotes are going to come in, because of course that's what you're going to do. Shall we get to this week's number 3? I think we should. It's Red Method.
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0: Living in the post-Sabbath, post-Aussie world that we are sadly in, I do very much hope that bands like Green Lung are able to try and fill that space. Let's be honest here. No one ever is going to fill the boots of Sabbath and Aussie. But you definitely get points for trying. And yeah, Green Lung deserve every single point that they can get. That is evil in this house, which leads us to this week's number one, holding on to that number one spot, similar to Avatar. Not too many downvotes on this one. A lot of love for this. It's Marisa, of course, from Marisa and the Moths, her new band slash project. It's Mother and Unholy.
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change in sound, but not a change in the quality of the music. That is Mother and Unholy here on Primordial Radio. And that is your top 10 this week here on Primordial Radio. Don't forget, you can vote on every single track that we play on the station via the app or the website. And of course, don't forget, with the top 10 chart, you can vote on it whenever, because we have the chart on the website. You don't have to wait for the tracks to come around. You can go to the website and vote on the chart there if indeed you have missed any of the latest tunes that we're playing on the station. And I'm going to play you one of the new tracks that we've got on at the moment. I actually think this band deserve a little bit more love than 15th place. This is Employed to Serve, a Dead Reckoning.

Butcher Babies and Bottom of a Bottle here at Proud Audio Radio. Very much a changed band now, but interesting to see how that goes over time. Right, that is your lot from me. Hope you have an awesome rest of your Monday. And I'm going to leave you now with some Those Damn Crows. This is Blink of an Eye.

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2: Mucho gracias, Sir Peter Bailey. But now, my friends, it is my turn.
3: Sit or lie comfortably, quietly. Allow yourself to be here fully in this moment. With your eyes closed, begin to connect with your inner world of thought and feeling. Gradually, let the horseshit of the external world fade from your awareness. If you find your mind wandering to other thoughts, don't let it concern you. Just acknowledge that all that shit is fucking bullshit. You're here now, in this place, with your inner stillness. Those bitches can't get under your skin. They can't even. Take in a deep breath. Now breathe out. Just feel the fucking nonsense float away. Take full, deep breaths. Breathe in strength. Breathe out bullshit. Allow your breathing to discover its own natural, unhurried pace. If your thoughts drift to the three-ring shit show of your life, bring your attention back to your breathing. And with each breath, feel your body saying, "Fuck that." With passive acceptance, just allow distracting thoughts to float by. Fuck that. With each breath you take, your thoughts become lighter. Take a moment to appreciate the silence. Those assholes can't piss all over a purity like this. You are weightless, timeless, without beginning or end. Completely relaxed and free of thought. And as you slowly open your eyes,

Primordial Radio, POD, Youth of the Nation. Hello there. Good afternoon. It is Moose. And so tragedy befalling Studio One today. The Rode N1 microphone that I've had since day one back in 2017 has decided to give up the ghost, and it no longer works. So I'm using the sort of remote mic that we take on location and such like that. And Pete Bailey has just been in touch going, you sound really thin. Ah, Pete Bailey, you sweet talker, you. Yeah, so if it's sounding shit, do feedback and let me know what I can do. Do I need to fatten up? Because that I can do quite easily.

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Voyagers, seen better days. It is Primordial Radio. Speaking of really good days, Mikey Brown hoied himself out of an airplane on Saturday. And I don't know if you've seen the picture on socials, but I guess as part of the experience, they take a picture of you in mid-flight. That is one of the best pictures I have seen. And Mikey, I'd like to extend his thanks to everybody who donated to the cause. The Just Giving page is still open, should you wish. Search Michael Brown and Ronald McDonald Charity. And if you have a few spondoolies, throw it his way. But make sure you get online and have a look at that picture. Utter bliss. He looks like he's actually having a good time flying in the air. And why wouldn't you? Here's Behemoth. And I think that means sculptor.

You know, whenever I play that song, the fact that it was on 10, the record company asked Pearl Jam to release it as a single. They said no because of the personal nature of the whole bit. And that's kind of where the story ends for me, because I've never really looked into it. But what I didn't know was that it was written as, or was it originally an instrumental written by Stone Gossard, which was included on this tape that they circulated to try and find vocalists, you know, for Pearl Jam. They needed vocalists and a drummer. And eventually found its way into the hands of a certain Eddie Vedder, who was at a petrol station as an attendant in San Diego, California. I always thought he was from Seattle. Was Pearl Jam from Seattle? No, actually. And then Eddie Vedder turns out is actually from Illinois. So, you know, if you actually spend a little bit of time on something, you learn a lot, don't you? Just a little bit. Anyway, that is a tune. That is Black. That is Pearl Jam. This is Parkway. This is The Greatest Fear. It's Brian Mordial Radio.

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There's Tremonti. Take you with me. It's Primordial Radio. 4:05 on this rather glorious Monday afternoon. Hello there. It is Moose, People's Playlist, on its way at 5:00. So today I would like a song dedicated to something that you only do once. My response, we were having this conversation fairly late on, I think it was Saturday night, we were watching the football. And I said, I think inhale sand. Probably inhaling sand would be something that you do once. Anyway, you get the idea. Something that you do only once. I'd like a song dedicated to that, please. Usual channels, please. Can you feel the darkness on Discord, feeding on through the system, or on X. Can you feel the please. Here's Ice Nine Kills. Away.

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STP. That is Roll Me Under. It's Primordial Radio with Rory to play for us in a moment. So this Saturday, we're descending upon the DMC Brewery in Leeds for a farewell party, sadly, entitled One Last Pint. It starts at 2 o'clock on Saturday afternoon. You don't have to be there waiting for the doors to open. You can show up whenever you like and celebrate what has been a brilliant history, starting from a kitchen during lockdown into many years on Railway Street in Leeds. So it's sadly, they're closing the doors, I think, a week today, I think, which is really shit, but still time to, you know, raise a glass and have a good time on Saturday, the 11th of July, 2 o'clock at DMC Brewery in Leeds. We shall see you there. I'm looking forward to it. Might have a ginger beer or two. Or three.

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2: So that's a hard pass on the goat.

Like a storm, break free. Papa Roach on the way in just a moment. People Spellust standing by, 5 o'clock-ish. It'll happen. And today I would like a song dedicated to something that you do only once. Whether that's good or bad or indifferent, but something that you do only once. I'd like a song dedicated to that, please, and send it through the usual channels. We'll get into them, as mentioned, 5 o'clock-ish. Ish. Sabbath on the way.

It's time to get to Party Central with the Party Pope, Andrew W.K. It's time to party. It's Primordial Radio. It's Moose on this rather fine Monday afternoon, and looking forward to next Monday is Jack Leggett going, Moose, could we have some system, please? I cannot wait till next Monday. We're going to have to, I'm afraid. Unless you go to Germany. I think they're in Germany today. Anyway, in anticipation of this, one of my all-time faves, this is Lost in Hollywood.

What a tune that is. System of a Down, Lost in Hollywood. Many people already whipping up the excitement in anticipation of next week when System of a Down are in London. And, we talk about them, or at least I do. If you remember vinyl and you didn't have access to the digital music, there was that period of excitement where you go and buy the album wherever it was, and then you had to get home. And when you were young, you probably took the bus, so it took forever to get home, and you'd have the album open. But there was that moment of excitement before when you actually bought the album and then got it onto the turntable. That, I think, is extended to gig tickets, because no matter how much digital music, it's the anticipation and the excitement of a gig sitting there, whether the ticket's on the fridge or whatever it is, you're going, yeah, that's Monday. Yeah, baby. Anyway, if you're in that whipped up height of excitement, good on you. Good on you. It's well deserved. System of a Down are amazing. Right, let's move on. We got the People's Playlist on its way. Great suggestions coming in for something that you only do once, like a song dedicated to that. Yeah, usually, as usual, quite creative. Quite creative indeed. Some of them are filthy. And we'll get into them come 5 o'clock-ish. After this, from Malevolence and Matt Hafey, this is Salvation. It is Primordial Radio.

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3: It is bang on 5 o'clock. It is The People's Playlist, and today I would like a song dedicated to something you do only once. A lot of death-related songs, I've got to say. Nobody's doing anything about birth. You're only born once. Anyway, nonetheless, it's not up to me. It's about this moment, it's about Andy Gill, who says, it's a bit morbid, Moose, but I'm going to suggest Die Young by Black Sabbath off Heaven and Hell. Excellent song, excellent album. Take care. You too, Andy, and thank you for this. On the People's Playlist of Primordial Radio.

The Mighty Maiden for Russell de Love Muscle Morgan. People's Playlist. Songs dedicated to something you only do once. So Russell says, hi Moose, went to see the opera once. Carmen, I think it was. And while I can appreciate the talent and skill involved, I fell asleep twice. So falling asleep at the opera is something you've done twice, right? Anyway, thank you very much, Russell. I hope that you are well. Do you remember we were going to do that competition? J-Rock and I were going to do that competition, A Night at the Opera, where we take two hardened, tattooed rockers and we'd go see the opera in, is it Covent Garden? Is that where the opera is? Anyway, I remember getting in touch with the, was it the National Operatic Society? Whatever. Who's ever in charge of the tickets and all that? And they promptly told us to go fuck ourselves. Like in no uncertain terms. No, we're not doing that. Okay, then. Mike Kennard is here saying, hi, Moose. Hope you're well. I guess you only lose your virginity once. So what about Touch Me, I'm Sick by Mudhoney? How about it, Mike? How about it?

There's Trucker Diablo and Dig. That is for Barry McClelland. Hey, Baz, hope you're well. He says, you know, one thing you would only do once, that's dig your own grave. I hope that I don't find that out. So can I get Dig by Trucker Diablo? Baz, absolutely, my friend. I hope that you are well. We say hello to Davey Grime. Something you only do once, you say. Well, me being the childish dickhead I am, the first thought I thought of was the classic answer, your mom. Nice. Real classy. So it's Motherfucker by Faith No More. My dad was a motherfucker. Literally.

force-fed more than we'd eat in the wild. Grazed on a mash that could suffocate a child. Bloated, promoted in an ode to pomp and style. Moistening the feed

We've been really Sabbath heavy over the past 45 minutes at Primordial Radio. Not complaining, just an observation. That is for Alan Lund for today's People's Playlist. So it's a song dedicated to something you do only once. Alan says, I expect this is something you'd only do once. Into the Void. System of a Down and A Perfect Circle were brilliant in Stockholm, by the way. Even managed to buy VIP tickets for A Perfect Circle. How did you manage that, Al? Nicely done. And how is Stockholm? Did you come home really, really poor? Anyway, Alan, hope you're well. Hopefully see you soon. Maybe we'll see you at the Big Bang. Who knows? Rich Wilson is here. Afternoon, most. Hope thee is well. I am fine. Thank you very much. Apologies on the morbid nature of this one, but I'm guessing you're only going to self-immolate once. Yeah, I would imagine that's something you only do once. If you survive the first time, you might go, you know, I'm not going to do that again.

as stained. That is not a gain. It is the People's Playlist. There's one for Terry Pitt. Terry has responded to our plea for songs dedicated to something you do only once. Terry says, howdy Moose, hope all is well with you and yours on this sweaty start to the week and rest of the week. Did you see that? And then, at least for the forecast down here in Epsom, it's non-stop sunshine and warmth until about the 17th of July, then the rain comes. Anyway, plenty of time to change. It will change. If you do something only once, then you're not going to do it again. So I'd like to suggest this cracking tune by Stained, Not Again, if you could slip it in. Cheers, buddy. Terry, thank you very much for that. We say hello to Gareth Buckley. Many years ago, I was suffering with nasal polyps. The inside of my sinus was detached. Wow. The upshot of this was every time I caught a cold, I couldn't blow my nose as the membrane would inflate like a balloon. The operation to fix this was a success. However, when it came to removing the dressings, essentially tampons stopped off my nostrils. The nurse said, I've been told this is like having your brains sucked out through your nose. She was not wrong. Eye-wateringly uncomfortable. I'm never doing that again. That was a graphic and fine story, Gareth. Yikes. I would prepare yourself. This is like having your brain sucked out through your nose. Okay, then. Thanks. I'll look forward to that.

0: Limp Bizkit, Break Stuff. People's Playlist. Songs dedicated to something you do only once. That is for Sid 60. A good afternoon to you, fine sir. Well, a good afternoon to you, Sid. Can I please have Break Stuff by Limp Bizkit, as dropping my favorite mug was pretty terminal this morning. And did you have that moment? It's amazing how quickly the brain works. Like, you know, when the door is closing behind you and you realize you don't have your keys, you go, ah, fuck. Like, just instantaneously you go, gah. And it's like that when you, in slow motion, you see your favorite cup or mug or whatever it is going and go, oh. Anyway, Sid, thought I'd take you through that graphic description. Junkie, the retired goth, is here. You can only have your first kiss once. Heather Crawford had suitably low standards, in my case. There's a song called First Kiss in the System, but sadly, it's by Kid Rock. So I'm intrigued to hear what this is. Vampire's Kiss by Cage Grind Noir.
1: B, C, D, E, F, G, H, I, G.

0: So it is a fact, you would only die quickly in Texas once, according to Lewis PT, who is on our Discord server. Lewis, thank you very much for your request, and thank you all for your requests and your continued support of Primordial Radio 4. Without it, we are well and truly fucked. That's a fact. For those that I didn't get to today, I certainly will play them tomorrow for you. Or indeed on Freespin Friday. Let's kick it down to the end of the week. Yeah, we'll do that later. Anyway, I'm going to leave you this before we get to Ben Zagorski and his rock and roll records. This is for Rich Doe. Scorchio here in North Suffolk today. In my early teens, I had an appendix removed. I'd been really ill before, having to rush in a hospital late in the evening for the operation. It's the only one you have. Anesthetist, please. The J-Rock version. Absolutely. Thanks, Rich. Catch you tomorrow.
1: Ben Zagorski is next.

0: Okay, take one. Doctor!
1: It's the anaesthetist.
2: No, it's anaesthetist. So, anaesthetist. Anaesthetist. Come on, it's not that hard. You spent all day at radio stations doing this. Anaesthetist.
1: Go again.
0: Doctor!
2: Oh my god, how many times do I have to tell you? It's anaesthetist.
1: How do you say it?
2: We've been doing this all day. Anaesthetist.
1: Anaesthetist.
2: Anaesthetist.
1: Tis. Alright.
2: Anaesthetist.
1: And again.
0: Doctor!
1: Sorry, I lost it. One more time.
2: Can we just stop? Because you've been saying it wrong for ages and it's getting on my nerves. It's anaesthetist. It's very simple. Anaesthetist. Anaesthetist.
1: Doctor? Am I saying that?
0: Doctor!
3: That's the anaesthetist.
1: Can we just use that? Use that?
2: Yeah. Whatever, you're never going to get it right today anyway.
1: Cool, alright.

Hey, you guys. Yeah, it's Monday evening. My name is Bensky. It is the Monday evening session. And I'm going to give Moose's little playlist a bit of a thought and see what I can come up with for something that I think you can only do once. But anyway, whilst I do that, we're going to crack on with some Five Finger Death Punch. Woohoo! Under and over it. Primordial Radio.

some rather wonderful, wonderful noise there from Periphery. I thought Periphery were Australian for some reason. Don't know where I got that from, because they are, in fact, from Washington, D.C. Right, that track was called Blood Eagle. And the first thing I saw when I saw that track title is I thought, Blood Eagle Wings, Anthrax. So now it's in my head, I've got to play it.

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40-ounce dream, Good Charlotte, on the Monday evening sesh. News has dropped today regarding Rockstadt Extreme Fest in Romania. It's not going to be Rockstadt Extreme Fest in 2027. It's just going to be Rockstadt Fest. They're just dropping the extreme, which is no hard shakes, really. I can't imagine it being a lot different. They're still going to have a very heavy element. They're just going to broaden it up to a few more people. That's absolutely fine, isn't it? It's only a few guys that put it on. Let them do what the fucking hell they want, really, as far as I'm concerned. Right, they might be dropping the extreme. And, you know, that might be a bit obvious when last year these guys played. I certainly wouldn't call them extreme in terms of music, but they are extremely good fun. It's Electric Galway.

Damn, that woman's got some voice. That was Dorothy with The Devil I Know. So, if you were listening to the Wireless Radio before myself, between 5 and 6, you would have heard Moose doing the People's Playlist. This Monday, he was asking the listeners for things that you should only do once. And I've given it some thought, and I must say, it only applies to the blokes. It does. And it's getting the old wing-wang caught in your zip. You should only do that once. So in honour of that, I'm going to play some Black Label Society and Bleed for Me. Primordial Radio. Ouch. I mean, seriously, ouch. You don't want to do that more than once.

Yeah, I do like myself a little bit of Greta Van Fleet. That was Heat Above on Bram Audio Radio. Right, I've got one more slot to fill. The slot that was in there, the song that was in there, was from Mariana's Rest. I've not changed the band, but I've changed the song because it was Pointless Tale. But I've just noticed they've got one there, Sirens. It features Aaron Stainthorpe, once of My Dying Bride, but now of Thingy Bob, you know what I mean, High Parasite, yeah, them. So I'm going to play that one instead. And it is 8 minutes 12 long, so yeah. Grab yourself a cuppa.

clutch of circumstance. I have not winced nor cried aloud.

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welcome back to the Monday evening session on Prime Audio Radio. I am Bensky. We kicked off this second hour with The New Jesus from Cain Hill, and then followed it with that one, Painting It Red, Bad Wolves. Yesterday, I'm going to do a little bit of reflection on yesterday, actually, because I went to see Metallica at the London Stadium, and for the most part, absolutely bloody brilliant. Rachel, my wife, had bought the hospitality package for my birthday, which I'm very grateful for, and it's a wonderful present. We got there a little bit late. We had a few hiccups during the day, which made us run a little bit late. So I only got the end of Avatar's set. They looked like they were having a great time, and they actually sounded, you know, the two songs that I managed to catch, they sounded pretty damn good, actually. Well, they sounded good. The sound system within the London Stadium, where we were seated, it was absolute garbage, really, for a venue of that ilk. Should have been a lot better. But, you know, saying that, when Metallica did come on, they sounded all right. So I don't know whether, you know, it's obviously mainly set up for them. You know, the EQ's all done for them. And maybe that's a reason, but maybe it's just because they are so fucking good. And they really were. They were really good. James Hetfield was just James Hetfield. He was brilliant. And I really, really loved it. They're always good. You know, all the times I've seen them, they're always good. You know, so it's all you could expect, really. And for me, the highlight of theirs, as it has been probably every time I've seen them, was when they played this song. It's one. It's my favourite Metallica song. Nearly.

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Primordial Radio. That was The Struts with Wild Child, featuring the one and only Tom Morello on the banjo. Up next is a band that I'm going to be seeing later on this year on my final festival of 2026. I'm getting a year ahead of myself. I'm going to be seeing Moll at Arctangent. Absolutely thrilled about that because they are wonderful. From Copenhagen in Denmark, this is Garland from the wonderful Moll. Well,

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0: Oh, just doing it their own way. That was Enslaved with Forest Dweller. I love that song, and I do like Enslaved. While I was, I picked that song. It just popped into my head, and I just did a search for Forest Dweller, and just down on the list, I saw Crownlands. Now, I really like Crownlands.
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Some classic Motorhead there with Keep Us On The Road. That gets back to 1977. September the 1st, 1977, Motorhead album was released. And I would have been two. I would have been 2 years old. Yeah, still going. They might have gone, but they're still going strong. That makes sense. Anyway, I've got to go. One more slot to fill. It's going to be Nickelback doing that with Never Again. I shall be back on Friday for Bangers at 3 o'clock, the new start time. I shall see you then. Bye-bye.

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Summer Body Count here from Audio Radio on this Tuesday morning. How are we? I hope that we're doing all good today. I'm Kat, and me and you are going to be checking out some new music. Now, I must confess, as I'm recording this, it is Thursday afternoon, the 18th of June. Because to you will be the past weekend, to me will be this weekend. I am at a festival in Portugal, so I've flown. This is getting very complicated and confusing. I have flown from Birmingham on Saturday morning and will be back today until later on this afternoon. So I won't be here and I'm not here. Does that make sense? So let's pretend that I'm here right now. Yeah. Just to save confusion. So, brand new music. And because I've been away for a little while. And many thanks to Jewsery, by the way, for covering Presents. And he has covered Presents as well last Sunday. So, many thanks. I will be back for Presents this Sunday. So, things will be back as usual. But I thought there's a few tracks that I really, really like that have come out the past week or so. And I thought I'd play those for you. The band is Horror and they've got a brand new single out called Power in Numbers. Now they are going to be playing the UK, various dates, starting July 3rd in Brighton, 4th London, 7th Manchester, Newcastle on the 8th, Liverpool 9th and Cardiff the 10th, and they're going to be at Trees on the 11th. So I'm going to be there. If you're going to be there, let's hang out. It's going to be my first time. So I'm very excited to see so many bands that I haven't seen in a long time or ever. So let's play you the latest one from Horror. This is Power in Numbers.

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0: 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Yeah, we know. We think it's pretty cool, too.

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0: That's right.

I do like this band a lot, a lot, a lot. Like Moths to Flame from To The Wind here from Primary Radio. More music on the way from Devil Driver and Avenged Sevenfold. But up next, the latest from Papa Roach. These guys are going to be in the UK later on this year, and they have become one of my favorite bands. I wasn't, really up to the hype when they first came out, and I've only fallen in love with the band kind of the last maybe 10 years of their career. I really enjoyed their latest material, and yes, seen them live, and then that was it. You know what I mean? So yes, latest song from Papa Roach. This is See You in Hell.

The Offspring here from Audio Radio. More music on the way from Hammerfall and Less Than Jake. And I'm going to be taking you to my dark side in a few minutes at a time. But before all that, I'd like to let you know that our tickets for our Burn Supper, they're up now. So from audioradio.com and on the events tab, you'll see it there. And it's going to be taking place Saturday, 23rd of January, 2027. And we're going to be at the Double Tree by Hilton Hotel in Glasgow Central. So it's not going to be like traveling most of the day, that's for sure for me. So hopefully I will see you there. So there are limited tickets. So yeah, if you're thinking of going, don't dilly-dally. There's about 70 places, I think. I'm not sure by this point now. But yeah, so it's going to be there and it's going to be cool to see you. If you are a Prime Audio Radio shareholder, you will have been emailed your discount code for the event. Okay, more information, promoradioradio.com. Up next, brand new from Scarlet Rebels. This is really cool. Welsh Rockers are back with a new tune. They've also announced that they've got a brand new album coming out later on this year called Flawed by Design, set for release on the 13th of November via Earache Records. And this is taken from that. This is happening now.

Hammerfall here from Audio Radio. Now it's time to take you to my dark side. Normally I play you something a little bit doomy, a little bit gothy, a little bit intense. But today is going to be a little different. Yes, indeed. So it's still going to be creepy, but fun. The Creep Show, Death at My Door. Welcome to my dark side.

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Red Hot Chili Peppers and Nine Inch Nails played for us, and more coming our way from Tom Morello and Slipknot. Up next, I would like to play you the latest from Battlesnake. I'm familiar with these guys. They are from Australia and they've released their new single, I Killed Satan. They've also announced a massive European and UK tour run. And they say that this track marks the beginning of Battlesnake's next campaign and signals a ferocious new era for this band. Now, they are also playing a few dates here in the UK. They are at Trees this summer, and they're also playing Bloodstock. So a band, and Arctangent, yes, Arctangent as well. A band that you cannot miss. Here it is, I Killed Satan.

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there, and then we had some Slipknot. More music on the way from Soulfly, and I've got new music from not one but two bands, Brand of Sacrifice and To the Grave. Brand new music from them in a few songs at time. And you know, obviously we've been talking a lot about Download Festival. That was just last weekend. The weekend before. Getting my dates muddled up. And so I really enjoyed watching Tom Morello. I really, really did. While queuing for food or whatever it was, I've spent a lot of time queuing. Not gonna lie, it's been a queue fest. Anyway, I digress. And I really enjoyed watching Pendulum as I was queuing for merch. There was just like, I watched so many bands, but queuing. Anyway, I digress. And I thought that Rue Reynolds from Inishikari playing with alongside Pendulum was a nice touch. So I loved that. And I thought, I'm going to play some Inishikari. Here it is, The Kings.

brand new from Brand of Sacrifice. They just released a double single, That One Seeing Red, and also This Place Wasn't Meant For Us, which is out now via Nuclear Blast Records. It is like the first music since 2023. And this is really, really good. Loved the EP called Between Death and Dreams. And I loved their single as well, Purge. So if you think, ooh, I really like this, and you definitely need to go and check it out. If you like your heavy, talking about heavy, I'm going to play you the latest from To The Grave. And they are an Australian deathcore band. And so I was reading their press release and I was just like, there's a big like thing that says vegan deathcore bands, and I'm just like, what does it matter, you know? And does it matter to you, you know, what their preference is or the way they live when it comes to what they choose to eat and consume? To me, it doesn't. But then I thought, okay, I guess. I don't know. But I just, you know, I like their music and I don't care if they're vegan or not. But yeah, does that matter to you? Let me know. You know, that'll be quite interesting to find out. But here it is, the latest one, I Stalk Ablations from To The Grave.

Primordial Radio.

Employed to serve, dead reckoning. This is my time. Thank you so much for joining me this morning. Don't go anywhere. You've got Blank Page coming, taking you through dinner time. And it's been lovely. I shall be back on air properly on Thursday evening and also on Sunday for presents. Because then I'm only going to be away for trees. You know, I've been away a lot, haven't I? I'm tired. I need sleep. I'm going to leave it with Bo Gregory. This is brand new from Bo. And this is such a tune. Take care of yourselves, one another. See you again soon. And as ever, it's been a pleasure. Ciao for now. Bye.

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0: 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Yeah, we know. We think it's pretty cool, too.

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0: 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Yeah, we know. We think it's pretty cool, too.

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0: 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Yeah, we know. We think it's pretty cool, too.

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0: 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Yeah, we know. We think it's pretty cool, too.

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